this town's lost its faith. Our colors will fade eventually. So if our time is running out, day after day, we'll make the mundane a masterpiece. Oh my, my, oh my, my love, I take one look at you, you're taking me

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I forgive you, now I ask the same of you. While we were apart, I was human too.

0: Radio Thorn.
1: It's not time to make a change. Just relax, take it easy. You're still young, that's your fault. There's so much you have to know.